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You're listening to Choosing to Listen Clear now, baby. Yeah, yeah, cause it begins like

of a character, and we can pick sides, but this is us, this is us, this is. 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